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6: From the Big Weck Weather Center, clear tonight and 72, sunshine tomorrow and 85, and Friday sunshine and maybe a few storms and 85. Right now, clear and 79 at Buffalo's oldie station. The

Buffalo's oldies station, the Big Wagon. We've got a heat advisory in effect through Friday night at 8 o'clock. Right now, 77 degrees in Buffalo, and with the humidity, feels a little bit more like 83 degrees. Stay hydrated, stay cool, and stay here for great oldies like this one, Herman's Hermits on the Big Wagon.

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2: 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Unless specified otherwise, contest entrants must be 18 or older and citizens of the United States. Entrants must adhere to all contest rules in effect. Prizes may not be exchanged and no substitutions may be made. In the event of a closure or cancellation of an establishment or event, prizes will not be replaced or reimbursed. Employees, family members, or agents of Radio 1 Buffalo LLC or its agencies and advertisers are not eligible to participate in any station contest. This includes, but is not limited to, on-air, social media, app, and website giveaways. Employees of other media outlets are also not eligible. Name of winner may be used for promotional purposes. There is no purchase necessary for contests involving chance. Odds of winning prizes of chance depend on the number of entries. Effective immediately, prize winners must pick up their prize in person and present legal photo ID. Copies of ID are not acceptable. Prizes may only be picked up by the winner. 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WEC reserves the right to amend rules or further restrict entries without prior notice. 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

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I'm Glenn Tipolsky, hanging out till midnight. 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

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I'm Glenn Tipolsky. 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
6: From the Big Weg Weather Center, clear tonight and 72, sunshine tomorrow and 85, Friday sunshine, maybe some thunderstorms and 85. Right now, clear and 78 at Buffalo's oldies station. The Big

Buffalo's only station, the Big Weck. I'm Glenn Topolsky, and don't miss our Big Weck Facebook question of the day on our Facebook page, sponsored by Andrews Jewelers. And today's question, the hot is here. Where's the best place in Buffalo to grab something ice cold? Maybe talking about ice cream or maybe a frozen drink, something. Well, a few places mentioned: Anderson's, Rosie's, Charlap's in downtown North Boston, and Platter's. Yeah, I'd say they're all good. Just stay cool in this hot. Here's Los Bravos, Black is Black on the Big Weck.

Husky just a couple of days away from celebrating America's 250th. And we've got fireworks displays across Western New York. You may like them, but the dog may not. So just keep that in mind this 4th of July. Here's the Blues Image, Ride Captain Ride on the Big Wet.

a voice, a command, a whole lot of oldies. Just say, Alexa, open WECK and enjoy Buffalo's Big Wick anytime you want.

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Buffalo's only station, the Big Weck. I'm Glenn Topolsky, just after 10 o'clock. Happy Wednesday. Well, I'm a little bit disappointed tonight. I just got the email from the Buffalo Bills saying that I did not get tickets as part of the lottery for training camp this summer. So I guess me and my son will just be watching the highlights instead, not physically being there.

Buffalo's oldie station, the Big Weck, where cool never gets old. And this guy, I would say he's one of the kings of cool. Neil Diamond, Cherry Cherry from 66 on the Big Weck.

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8: From the Big Weck Weather Center, clear tonight in 72, sunshine tomorrow in 85, Friday sunshine, maybe a few storms, and 85. Right now, clear at 78 at Buffalo's oldie station.
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0: Buffalo's oldie station, The Big Weck, with the coolest songs ever made. 78 degrees in Buffalo on this Wednesday. I'm Glenn Topolsky with Manfred Mann here on The Big Weck.
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0: Buffalo's oldie station, The Big Weck. I'm Glenn Tipolsky, and we celebrate the music of the king of rock and roll. This and every Sunday morning, Sunday Brunch with Elvis, hosted by our very own Buddy Shula. 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
4: From the Big Weck Weather Center, clear tonight and 72, sunshine tomorrow and 85, and Friday sunshine and maybe a few storms and 85. Right now, clear and 78 at Buffalo's Oldies Station.

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Roger Christian here. And you know, some songs never get old. A great song that sounded great 50 years ago still sounds great today. 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

0: just say, Alexa, open WECK. 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

Buffalo's Aldi Station, the Big Wag, just after 6 o'clock. Good morning. I'm Joe Chilli. I'm not going to tell you it's going to be hot again today. You know that because it's 76 degrees already under sunny skies. I will tell you that Buffalo's waterfront is going to be greeted by a special guest this weekend. And it's the world's largest rubber duck. It's going to be floating in the Buffalo River, making its first stop in western New York since 2016 for this Independence Day weekend. The six-story duck is going to be open for photos and viewing on Friday, Saturday, and Sunday. What a great thing to get a picture of. Can't you just see that? You and a six-story duck on the wall in your living room? Harold Melvin of the Blue Notes now on the Big Wag.

Buffalo's oldie station, the Big Wack. I'm Joe Chili. I'm getting texts from people this morning asking when it's going to cool off. They're through with the hot weather. All right, Saturday and Sunday will drop to the 80s. That's cooler. It's the Big Wack. This

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5: From the Big Wack Weather Center, heat advisory through Friday at 8 p.m. Sunny and 89 today. Chance of showers and storms, 73 tonight. Sunny chance of storms, 89 tomorrow. 76 degrees at Buffalo's Oldie Station.

Buffalo's holy station, the Big Way. Always cool, never old. Here's somebody to make friends with if you can find them. A Take 5 top prize winning ticket was sold in Western New York. The New York Lottery announced a first prize ticket was sold in Alden for the June 30th Take 5 evening drawing at Marilla Express on Clinton Street. The winning ticket is worth over $15,000. That's a nice start. You can have a nice weekend with that, right? Here's BTO on the Big Whack.

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The Big Wack, always cool, never old. Speaking of cool, what's that sound? Is that the hum of air conditioners? It's the Big Wack.

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From the Big Wack Weather Center, heat advisory through tomorrow at 8 p.m. Sunny and breezy, 88 today. Chance of storms, 73 tonight. Sunny, chance of storms, 89 tomorrow. 76 degrees now at Buffalo's Oldie Station.

Buffalo's Holy Station, the Big Whack. U.S. men's national team defeated Bosnia-Herzegovina 2-0 on Wednesday night. It was the U.S. men's team's first World Cup knockout in 24 years. How about that? Here are the Fortunes on Buffalo's Holy Station, the Big Whack. I see.

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Buffalo's only station, the Big Wag. 808, good morning, I'm Joe Chilley. Looking for ways to cool off today. The falls is always a good thing. You know, the mist, and made of the mist, of course, and the Whirlpool Jet. You really want to get cool fast. Here's My Maria, B.W. Stevenson on the Big Wag.

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7: From the Big Wack Weather Center, heat advisory through tomorrow at 8 p.m. Sunny and breezy, 88 today. Chance of showers and storms, 73 tonight. Chance of storms tomorrow at 89. It's 76 degrees at Buffalo's Oldie Station.

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Good morning. Welcome to the Thursday Big Weck Workday. 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

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KC in the Sunshine Band on this Thursday Big Wack Workday with JP. 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

Harry Wayne Casey. 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They and other 60s legends and 70s legends will be out at the Erie County Fairgrounds for a Big Wet concert event. We'll have your tickets. Keep it on the Big Wet. Imagine

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9: From the Big Weck Weather Center, sunny and 85 today. Slight chance of showers and 72 tonight. Chance of showers early and sunny later. 86 for tomorrow. 82 right now at Buffalo's Oldie Station.

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Thursday, Big Weck Workday with JP. Proud to call him my friend, Joe Walsh, along with Don Felder. And the guitar solo that was ranked number one of all time in Guitar World magazine several years ago. And JP, what do you want to hear? 716-783-9325 is my text number. 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

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Thursday, Big Weck Work Day with JP and a pretty hot one at that. Yardbirds and For Your Love. It is for the love of Elvis Presley. My boy Buddy Shula is here every Sunday morning between 10 and noon and bringing you Sunday Brunch with this man, the king

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Big Weck Workday, Thursday morning with JP. No pudding for you. These guys were in town a couple of nights ago for a Big Weck concert.

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We are

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Thursday, Big Weck Workday with JP and Stevie Wonder from Songs in the Key of Life. And I wish, you know, I wish that all four of them were still here. Unfortunately, we're down to 50% of the greatest of all time. Cool then, cool now on the Big Weck.

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4: From the Big Weck Weather Center, sunny 85 today, slight chance of showers, and 72 tonight. Showers early, sunny later, 86 for tomorrow, 82 right now at Buffalo's Oldie Station.

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Thursday, Big Wack Workday with JP. What a wonderful world, and a very warm one in these parts. Satchmo, Louis Armstrong.

Buffalo's oldie station, the Big Weck. Thursday, Big Weck Workday with JP, and I heard it through the grapevine, Gladys and the Pips. You know what I heard when I was a little boy? Devil would call my name, and I'd say, now who do you think you're fooling? Paul Simon on the Big Weck.

0: Roger Christian here. And you know, some songs never get old. A great song that sounded great 50 years ago still sounds great today. And that's why the Big Wack is Buffalo's only all-oldies radio station, playing the cool, timeless hits of the 60s and 70s. 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

girl. Whatever happened to Tuesday and so slow?

Buffalo's only station, the Big Weck, and a Thursday Big Weck Workday with JP. Van Morrison from 1967 in Brown Eyed Girl, and one of a zillion cool songs you will hear from the 1960s on a very cool show called The 60s at 6. Pretty self-explanatory. All 60s from 6 o'clock till 7. Then, at 7, it's The 70s at 7. Like this one from 1973 in the Doobie Brothers. The Captain and Me album, JP and You on the Big Weck.

Buffalo's only station, the Big Weck. I saw some of you Big Weck listeners dancing to the Copacabana with Barry a couple of nights ago at a Big Weck concert event. Glad you had so much fun. Play it, Steve. Session Man.

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2: From the Big Weck Weather Center, sunny 85 today, slight chance of showers tonight, and 72, showers early, sun in the afternoon, and 86 for tomorrow. It's hot, 86 right now at Buffalo's Oldie Station.

Buffalo's only station, the Big Weck Thursday, Big Weck Workday with JP. Steve Miller says he's a joker, he's a smoker, he's a midnight toker. Johnny Rivers says, oh, forget that. I'm a secret agent.

Sheila Clark, and I don't want to work without your support, and I appreciate you being with me Monday through Friday between 9 and noon here on The Big Weck. We'll do it tomorrow at 9 o'clock, right after Joe Chili. The Mighty Temptations on Buffalo's oldie station, The Big Weck.

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3: Are you over 50 and your vision just doesn't seem to be as good as it used to be? 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

Big Buck Workday, continuing with Tony Orlando and Don, and Tony bringing his Storyteller Tour July 17th and 18th to the Seneca Niagara Casino and Resort. I'm Roger Christian on the Big Buck.

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1: From the Big Wet Weather Center, the heat advisory is still in effect till 8 p.m. tomorrow. Today, sunny 90. Tonight, cloudy 74. Tomorrow, sunny and 90. Right now, it's sunny 86 at Buffalo's Oldie Station.

The Big Wet Workday continuing with the guys that will be in July 30th and the 31st on the OLG stage at Falls View Casino in Niagara Falls. Here's the Beach Boys with their fun, fun, fun. And Roger Kristen on the Big Wet.

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The Big Wick Workday continuing with Roger Kristen. Good afternoon. 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
5: From the Big Wet Weather Center, the heat advisory is still in effect till 8 p.m. tomorrow. Today's sunny 90, tonight cloudy 74. Tomorrow sunny and 90. Right now it's sunny 87 at Buffalo's Oldie Station.

0: Radio's oldie station. Never old, always cool with Roger Christian. Good afternoon. You know, if you have an Alexa device, it's easy to hear us. Just say, Alexa, open WECK. We play here T-Rex, bang a gong, get it on the Big Wack.
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I'm Roger Christian. So nice to have you along today with a group from Denver. It's Sugarloaf and their Green-Eyed Lady on the Big Wet.

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2: From the Big West Weather Center, the heat advisory still in effect till 8 p.m. tomorrow. Today, sunny 90. Tonight, cloudy 74. Tomorrow, sunny and 90. Right now, sunny and 89 at Buffalo's Oldie

The Big Book Workday continues with a song just like you will hear this and every Saturday morning at 9 with JP's Breakfast with the Beatles. Here's the guys, Let It Be with Roger Christian on The Big Book.

Buffalo's oldie station, never old, always cool, with a song here from Grand Funk, produced by the gentleman who will be in with his Damned If I Do tour on Monday night at the Westher Riviera Theater. I have a good feeling the Big Wack will have tickets for Todd Rundgren. I'm Roger Christen. Have a great afternoon. Bobby O will make it so. He's coming up at 3 here on the Big Wack.

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0: 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Sometimes all we need is a little Frank talk, someone to motivate us, someone to tell us
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1: From the Big Wet Weather Center, warm and humid tonight, 73. Tomorrow, a little bit of sun, gusty thunderstorms, 81. Then warm and humid tomorrow night, thunderstorm and spots at 71. 88 right now at Buffalo's Oldies Station. 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

0: it's Joe Chili. 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
4: From the Big Wack Weather Center, warm and humid tonight, 73. Tomorrow, maybe gusty thunderstorms, 81. Then tomorrow night, warm, humid thunderstorms in some spots in 71. Right now, 83 at Buffalo's Oldies Station.

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Well, the Tonawanda fireworks display celebration will be tonight at Kenny Park. And because of the heat, they've moved things just a little bit later. Okay, to give you a break, food trucks will now start at 6:30. American Legion Band of the Tonawandas will play at 7:45. And the fireworks will be at 9:45. All right, so enjoy yourself and be safe out there. It's summertime in Western New York with the Big Weck.

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12: From the Big Wet Weather Center, warm and humid tonight, 73. Tomorrow, a little bit of sun, then gusty thunderstorms, 81. Warm and humid tomorrow night, thunderstorms and spots in 71. 86 now at Buffalo's Oldies Station.

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7: From the Big Wick Weather Center, warm and humid tonight, 73. Tomorrow, a little bit of sun, gusty thunderstorms, 81. Warm and humid tomorrow night, thunderstorms in spots, and 71. 82 right now at Buffalo.

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Don't forget, this weekend, Saturday morning at 9, it's Breakfast with the Beatles and your host, JP, right here. And it's the 60s.

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Buffalo's oldie station, the Big Weck, going back to the good old days. It's the 70s at 7, just after 7 o'clock. I'm Glenn Topolsky on this Thursday night in Buffalo. Hope you had a great day. Now it's time to kick back, relax, and enjoy 70s hits back-to-back until 8. And the Doobie Brothers now on the Big Weck.

Buffalo's oldie station, the Big Wack in the 70s at 7. I'm Glenn Topolsky on this Thursday night. And here's a guy they referred to as the fifth Beatle. It's Billy Preston. Will it go round in circles?

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3: From the Big Weg Weather Center, showers and storms tonight. Otherwise cloudy and 73. Sunshine tomorrow at 85. And Saturday, cloudy and possible storms and 82. Right now, 79 at Buffalo's Oldie Station. The

Buffalo's oldie station, the Big Weck. I'm Glenn Topolsky on the 70s at 7. And what do you do every weeknight from 7 till 8? Well, you fall in love again with all the great hits back to back from the 70s. Hamilton, Joe, Frank, and Reynolds. Here's Fallin' in Love on the

Buffalo's oldie station, The Big Weck. I'm Glenn Topolsky. This group going to perform live at the Western Riviera Theater on September 12th. The Little River Band still outperforming their hits even to this day. Still some good seats remaining for that show right now, but get them before they're gone. RivieraTheater.org. LRB and reminiscing now on The Big Weck.

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